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0: woman.
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1: Pickable. 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

0: Steve Harvey in the morning. Gentleman George in the afternoon. Banging the most hip-hop and R&B.
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She thinks she me when she driving the sport. 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
3: Groski, you know what I'm saying? 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
4: We the best music while they watching us win. Another anthem upon the end.

all this motion I'm having. 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

0: early in the morning, late at night. 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

all this motion I'm having. 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

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According to a new survey, about 60% of Americans have planned or are planning to take a road trip this summer, and most say they prefer to travel with good friends. More than a third of people planning a trip this summer want to bring their best friend along, and many say those

And education is a transformation. 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We also connect companies with exceptional HBCU talent through workforce development initiatives. I am a proud HBCU graduate, and my education helped me reach my fullest potential. I'm continuing that tradition with my daughter, who will be attending

No, she thinks she me when she driving the store. Real over everything, all enforced. 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Yeah, Mrs. Train.

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2: Dougie, you told me he been on some positive. 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

If he right here with me. Glow TGIF right here on the big station 93 BLX, banging the most hip hop and R&B. It's a light. It's a light going down this weekend, 4th of July weekend. So many activities and festivities in full effect. 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Now, I know we're not going to have Who Cooking on the station website. That, you're going to have to hit my DMs and let me know. I bring my own Tupperware. I bring forks, napkins, paper. 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
5: If I were to ask you what makes for a good night's sleep, you'd probably say a dark, quiet room, not too many things on your mind. But every night when you go to get some Z's, how often do you really think about the temperature in your bedroom? Temperature may be one of the most underappreciated factors in sleep. That's according to the Senior Vice President of Research and Scientific Affairs at the National Sleep Foundation. We often hear about lights and screens and stress, but even modest changes in temperature and airflow can influence both how quickly you fall asleep and how deeply you stay asleep. Most experts will recommend a room temperature of 60 to 67 degrees Fahrenheit. You might also experiment with your sheets and what you actually wear to bed. Play around a bit and see what improves your sleep. You might be delightfully surprised. I'm Dr. Sanjay Gupta, helping you live a better life.
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1: 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Good family fun. And, of course, they selling cars over here, man.
0: Oh, crazy. I'm going to tell you like this. We got the grill going. Everything's flowing, so don't delay. We ain't tripping on the weather today. Come on out. 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

0: Am I right?
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0: Tony, you can see us from the interstate, man. We right here. Get here, Google it, and get here. It's very, very simple, right?
1: On this good 4th of July, this is the place to be right now, man. Get over here right now. Come by your car today. 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

set or whatever. 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

tickets. 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DJ Phil on the ones and twos. Tap in. Right off I-10. Lots of prizes, surprises. I got them open.

0: What you doing, boy? All right, Big Station. We are live right now. Eastern Show, Toyota, right off I-10. 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
0: All right, here's the deal. We live right now. What's your name?
2: I'm Shatara at Eastern Shore Toyota.
0: Okay, you going to sell me something today or what?
2: I'm going to sell you 2 or 3 on.
0: All right, 250 is our goal today. We already at about 100 cars. We got another 150 to go. We got that many cars left on the lot?
2: We got 500 more to go, so all of them go if they need to.
0: All right, today's the day to get a deal right now. I'm telling you, biggest sale ever, Eastern Shore Toyota.

0: Attention, the Gulf Coast, we popping. I'm right now. It's going down. Eastern Shore Toyota. Live broadcast going on. For real. Everybody's here. The Dirty Man.
1: Ooh-wah!
0: Yeah, in the building. What's up, man?
1: Hey, man, just hanging out right now, man. Enjoying what I'm seeing, man. Whole lot of different cars. Hey, listen, it's about that time. Somebody celebrating their birthday. It's council season. Come get your daughter, son, a car right now, man. Just make your way over here. Right here, the Eastern Shore Toyota. Right here with your main man, Dirty Dan, and gentleman George. Hey, George, what you see? What you like over there, man?
0: I'm always in the Camrys.
1: Okay.
0: I'm a big car guy, and they got them. They got some something up under the hood on those Camrys, man. I'm just saying. I've test driven a few of them.
1: And the colors are immaculate.
0: Yeah, I'm looking at one that's like a bluish with the black wheels on it.
1: What color blue is that? Like turquoise? What color blue is that?
0: You know.
1: Wow, it's bright.
0: It's true blue to me. All right, we'll be right back. We got more. We live. Eastern Shore Toyota. The grill's going. Come on by here. Eat with us today. 93 BLX.
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14: Everyone poops. It's not just the name of a classic potty training book. It's a universal truth. Even though everyone does it, almost no one wants to talk about it. Dr. Tricia Pasricha wants to change that. She's the author of a new book. It's called You've Been Pooping All Wrong. And she says there are three critical P's of pooping. The first is propulsion. Both the voluntary push you exert and the involuntary contractions that happen naturally within your body. Top line, when you feel the need to go, don't hold it. The second P is pliability, which refers to stool softness. The keys to this one are making sure you're drinking enough water and eating enough fiber. And the last P is for pelvic floor. If you can get your knees up above your waist while you're on the toilet, like on a stool or a garbage can or a stack of books even, that can make all the difference. I'm Dr. Sanjay Gupta, helping you live a better life.
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0: What exit is it off of I-10? I'm sure you know.
1: We off of exit 38, but we want you to come spin that like that song said. Come spin that.
0: I want them to know this is absolutely positively live. DJ Phil, Gentleman G, you know, all the homies are pulling up right now. Folks want tickets for OWA. I got all kinds of sweet deals I can bless you with 4th of July. We're giving away tons of cash in the form of gift cards. So you want to come through and hang out. This is the biggest sale ever at Alabama's largest dealership. I'm telling you. So come through, make it do what it do right now. I'm on location, live on the 4th of July. I would not waste your time.

0: Man, I just got to say, they selling cars right here. Big Station 93 PLX, 4th of July, we broadcasting live. I mentioned Essence Fest tickets, and then you rolled up on me.
1: Markeisha Spencer up here.
0: Yeah, you wanted the Essence Fest ticket.
1: Yes, I did.
0: I'm just saying, you know, want to see George Clinton land the mothership tomorrow night?
1: That part, yeah.
0: Missy Elliott, all of that stuff. You just never know what I'm going to come out the bag with. Pull up, register to win. I'm at Eastern Shore Toyota live broadcast, popping off on the 4th of July, celebrating America's 250. 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
0: Okay, here's the deal.

Toyota. Folks trying to get these Essenfest tickets. I'm getting pulled up on so fast. You know what I mean? And quick, I got tickets for OWA. All the attractions around here on the Gulf Coast, I can get you in. Come on out just for pulling up. I'm going to bless the next person.

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0: 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I'll be right back. I got more coming up. 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Eastern Show Toyota. 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

0: right here. And today's the 4th of July. You're celebrating your birthday. You say everybody knows you by what?
1: Romantic Diva.
0: You've been singing all over town, right?
1: Oh, yeah.
0: We're going to hook up because it's a birthday. I'm sending you, giving you a gift card to Billy's. They got the best bacon.
1: Oh, that is so awesome.
0: All right, that's what we're doing. We're live at Eastern Shore Toyota. 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We rocking. And your chance to win all kinds of tickets. 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

0: Big Station, 93 PLX, banging the most hip-hop R&B. Ethan Shore Toyota is where we are. The biggest Toyota dealership in the whole state of Alabama. We had to be here. This is a big party today. The grill's going. Drinks are flowing. We're having a great time. Eastern Shore Toyota right off of I-10. All you got to do is just jump off. And I got a brother here. Somebody left here screaming. You helped him. And they left here screaming because you gave him such a good deal. What's your name, man?
1: Tony Bingham.
0: All right. How long you been working there?
1: About 5 years.
0: 5 years. You've sold a lot of Toyotas here.
1: Yes, sir. A lot of happy customers. Home of the lifetime warranty. If you remember, ask for Tony Bingham. And then that way I can get you those special incentives.
0: Yeah. All right, the Gentleman G discount. We're live, Eastern Shore Toyota, 93 PLX.
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0: put your cups up one time. 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
1: Man, the food is good, man. The vibes are good. But listen, the only thing that's missing is Y.O.U. All you gotta get is over here right now to come check out these different vehicles, man. Vehicles for you. You need something to ride in. You're getting ready to go back to school. You're getting ready to a summer present. This is the opportunity right now on this 4th of July. And the deals are good, George. Some sweet deals.
0: The biggest deals on the planet for the 4th of July.

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top 10. Google it and get here. I'm talking about savings. I mean, you know, 4.99 interest rate. They over there right now. Don't play. Today's the day to get a deal. And we got tons of food. Come eat lunch with us. Bring the whole family out. We're doing this, celebrating America's 250 today right here at Eastern Show Toyota, all right? So let me do this one, all right? Kendrick Lamar's on the

Yeah, just as long as I got you. This is the Big Station 93 PLX broadcasting live right now from Eastern Show Toyota. Spendependence makes weekend. I'm about to jump back on the turntables like right now. You know what I mean? I just had to slow it down for a minute. Here's the deal. Next person, a family pull up on me. Not only am I going to feature, I got tickets for OWA, Tropic Falls, absolutely free for you, you, you, and you. I'm at Eastern Shore Toyota, right off of I-10. 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
0: Oh, man. It don't stop. Man, shout out to Nina for pulling up right now. I'm at Eastern Shore Toyota, right off I-10. Come get in where you fit in. Lots of prizes and surprises, concert tickets, giveaways, plus we eating too. You know what I mean? The grill's hot. 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

0: Hey, that's how we do it, baby. The Big Station 93, VLX, banging the most hip-hop and R&B. Your girl Nina behind the mic. We talked about this earlier in the week. Lil Uzi Vert is suing his ex therapist. And the reason that I say ex is because that woman is definitely fired. So they had a session together. You know, if you're in therapy or a nurse, doctor, you know, it's certain laws you can't break. You can't go tell what people done said sitting in that chair. Well, not only did she tell it, she recorded it, sent the session to her nephew, who then posted it on social media. So yeah, now Lil Uzi Vert is suing, as he should, and he is definitely gonna get it. He's definitely gonna get it. Now, how much money is he looking for? We don't know. That's gonna be determined in court, but I know it's gonna be a lot. I've been thinking about going back to therapy. I ain't gonna let this scare me at all, but it does remind us that, hey, everybody ain't perfect, and some therapists might need therapy too. Okay? On the way, your girl Nina, I got you with some more of your faves coming up. Rick Ross, Minx in Miami, Tim's What You Need, two songs from now, 93 BLX.
1: Yeah, that's where the music kicks off. I'm live right now, Eastern Show Toyota. You got to come by here. This is the biggest sale on the planet. 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And this is the day to come up. It's cooling down now. It was extremely hot out here. Now it's time to come take advantage of some of these deals. Although it's cooling down, the deals are going to stay hot. 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
22: Everyone poops. It's not just the name of a classic potty training book. It's a universal truth. Even though everyone does it, almost no one wants to talk about it. Dr. Tricia Pasricha wants to change that. She's the author of a new book. It's called You've Been Pooping All Wrong. And she says there are three critical P's of pooping. The first is propulsion. Both the voluntary push you exert and the involuntary contractions that happen naturally within your body. Top line, when you feel the need to go, don't hold it. The second P is pliability, which refers to stool softness. The keys to this one are making sure you're drinking enough water and eating enough fiber. And the last P is for pelvic floor. If you can get your knees up above your waist while you're on the toilet, like on a stool or a garbage can or a stack of books even, that can make all the difference. I'm Dr. Sanjay Gupta, helping you live a better life.
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0: I got what you need right here. I'm talking about for real. When this is the, you know, one thing I can say about Toyotas, the gas mileage can't beat it.
1: What are you gonna say?
0: Gas mileage can't beat it. So, you know, with the gas being high as hell, I suggest you come on through. I'm at Eastern Shore Toyota, one of the only dealerships open today.
1: Yeah, man, 250 years to celebrate on this 4th of July, man. Make your way over, man, to Eastern Shore Toyota right now. Come get that deal you've been looking for. Joy, they're here.
0: Okay, so I'm talking about Eastern Shore Toyota, something you do not want to miss today. 4th of July sale, it's the biggest one ever, celebrating America's birthday. By driving home in a brand new Toyota for less, nobody can beat the prices here at Eastern Shore Toyota. So take advantage while I'm here. I'm here until 4 o'clock, but the party don't stop until 6. Special deals while I'm here. So if you're headed this way, don't delay. You better come right away. Before 4 o'clock, it's going to be hot. I got tons of giveaways, prizes, and surprises. Okay, Eastern Shore Toyota is where we are. This is the biggest thing happening on the Gulf Coast today, right?
1: Hey, man, a one-stop shop, the place to be, man. Make it here right now. You're listening to the Big Station 93 BLX. Your main man, Gentleman George and Dirty Dan. We outside, baby, on this 4th of July. Ooh, wah!
2: Jambo. What a-

0: And not only that, she got a car. Yeah, I got to take her to lunch next week. I didn't know. Her getting the car turning to me taking her to lunch, but it's all good.
1: Hey, you got it, man. You got it.
0: I'm at Eastern Shore Toyota. I-10. 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

0: Okay, quit playing. 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It's going down. Easter Show Toyota, man. I've had a good time. Shout out to all the people that pulled up. But I still don't understand how her getting the car when she drove here in something raggedy.
1: Because you the man.
0: Yeah.
1: You the man, George.
0: That translated me having to take her to lunch.
1: Because you the man, George.
0: Yeah.
1: Gentleman George the man, golf coach. He the man.
0: 93 BLX.

0: all today. 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
1: Hey, man, thank you, man. 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
1: I'm doing good. Thanks for coming out today.
0: Okay, so you guys got an incredible deal. Let me know. What's the cheapest car note I could get on a brand new car right now?
1: We've got new Corolla leases as low as $199. I mean, we've got 30, 40, 50 cars in inventory you could pay under 10 grand for. You get a $250 payment on. I mean, we've got everything. Over 700 cars in inventory.
0: I haven't heard of a payment of $190 when I bought one 20 years ago, and I was 5 years old then. I mean, they got the deals. At least it's George Toyota.

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2: Come on down. 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
3: Absolutely. 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We just grilled out. We've got burgers, hot dogs, wings. 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Ice cream.
2: I'm just saying, I didn't know somebody's bringing out Tupperware and aluminum foil. Or should I say aluminum foil? 93 BLX.

$1,000 up for grabs on our station website. But this is specifically if you're trying to go on a last-minute vacation. 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Yeah, hit up our station website. 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Lil Baby, Miss Trendsetter up next, 93 BLX.

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0: Yeah, I love that beat. I love that beat. Let it. Boom, boom, boom. Yeah. On who? 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You and Bae. 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Y'all go out of town, check out your favorite artists. 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Yeah, LMA. 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